0: Blacky, 89.1. 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
1: A cigarette that bears a lipstick traces. 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
0: 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Here's to you.
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0: Oh, no, you too? So

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1: The way you wear your hat, the way you sip your tea,

games, acting out names, guessing the parts we played. Oh, what a hit we made. We came on next to closing. Best on the bill, love.

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Willow, weep for me. Bend your branches down along the ground and cover me. Listen to my plea.

gone and left me here to weep my tears along the stream. 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

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Listen to my plea. 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

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He's so ambitious, he even sews. But don't forget, folks, that's what you get, folks, for making whoopee. Another year, maybe less. What's this I hear? Well, can't you guess? She feels neglected, and he's suspected.

Every night he doesn't phone, he doesn't write, he says he's busy. But she says, is he?

0: That's so sweet of you, Gervon.
1: Well, the sweetness is all on your side.
0: Well, are you saying for me?
1: Oh, yeah, for you.
0: Just for me?
1: Just for you, just you.
0: For me.
2: Can you what?
0: For me.
2: For me, you.
0: Just me?
2: Yeah, just you.
0: Only me?
2: Only you.
0: You better promise.
2: I promise.
0: You said?
2: I say.

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I peek through the crack and looked at the track.

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But my hope is that you'll stay. With two weary hearts aglow now. If you love me,

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0: 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I mean, that's how it is, walking my baby back home.
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